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1: We are into a Sunday afternoon and continuing on with our May 2/4 weekend. Playing two songs back-to-back from great British artists at the top of every hour, along with Mowbray's Canadian Tire. This time around, it is Supertramp coming together in London, England in 1970. Started off with Bloody Well Right, to now Crime of the Century on the Bruce.

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1: Craving a treat or maybe some desserts? How about some mini powdered donuts filled with Biscoff cookie spread? It's the new Biscoff McPops, but they are available only for a limited time at McDonald's at Fort Elgin. Bringing you this non-stop rock set as we're thunderstruck on the Bruce.